0: Carl Jenkins, The Armed Man, a masterpiece. That was the London Philharmonic Orchestra with the National Youth Choir of Great Britain. And that was also led by Carl Jenkins. Thank you to Marion in Fuquay, Verena, North Carolina. She said that she had heard the last few minutes of this recently on the classical station, and she thought it was beautiful and thought it would be quite appropriate for September 11th.
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0: 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At 9 o'clock Eastern Time, we'll be observing Rosh Hashanah, the beginning of the Jewish New Year, with a special program. And I also wanted to tell you at the start of this hour on the classical station that we have a question for every listener. 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Drop the Needle airs Mondays at 7 p.m. Eastern, only on the classical station. At the start of this hour on Concert Hall, we have Camille Saint-Saëns' Symphony No. 3 in C minor, his organ symphony. Our organist is Olivier Lettre, and Christopher Eichenbach leads the Philadelphia Orchestra in this performance.

organist Olivier Lachey and Christoph Eisenbach leading the Philadelphia Orchestra in Camille Saint-Saëns Symphony No. 3 in C minor, Opus 78, his organ symphony. 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Up next on Concert Hall is the Adagietto from Symphony No. 5 in C minor by Gustav Mahler. Rudolf Barschai leads the Junge Deutsche Philharmonie in this performance.

Adagietto from the Symphony No. 5 in C-sharp minor by Gustav Mahler. Rudolf Bartsch led the Jungen Deutsche Philharmonie. If you're new to the Classical Station, you can come celebrate with us on Tuesday, September 29th from 3:30 to 6:30 at Norse Brewing on 203 Brooks Street in Wake Forest. And that'll be for our Education Fund Award Ceremony and our Member Appreciation Day. You can meet our announcers and enjoy live music from the WCPE String Quartet. And you can enter a drawing to win a WCPE swag bag. Now, this is a free public event, and it's open to everyone, so you can call 919-556-5178 if you'd like more information. Our last piece on this hour of Concert Hall is Peter Boyer's Silver Fanfare, performed by the London Philharmonic or London Philharmonic Orchestra, and under the direction of Peter Boyer himself.

0: Peter Boyer's Silver Fanfare, performed at the London Philharmonic Orchestra and led by Peter Boyer. Don't go anywhere. The last hour of Concert Hall is just about to start.
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0: Welcome back to Concert Hall on the Classical Station. Well, it's the 9 o'clock p.m. Eastern hour, and we've been announcing for the past couple of hours that we're going to be observing the beginning of the Jewish New Year, Rosh Hashanah, with a special program at this hour. That'll be a performance by the Western Wind Vocal Ensemble of a program called The Birthday of the World, Music and Traditions of the High Holy Days, with a narrator that surprises me, but Leonard Nimoy is the narrator for this program. So we wanted to wish our Jewish listeners Shana Tova.

The Lord spoke to Moses, saying, Speak to the Israelite people thus. In the seventh month, on the first day of the month, you shall observe a complete rest, a sacred occasion commemorated with loud blasts of the horn. Arise from your slumber. Awake. The great shofar is sounded. It is Rosh Hashanah, the Jewish New Year. Hayom Harat Olam, the birthday of the world.

Create in me a clean heart, O God, and renew a steadfast spirit within me. Cast me not away from thy presence, and take not thy Holy Spirit from me.

10 days of penitence link Rosh Hashanah and Yom Kippur, the Day of Atonement. As we prepare to stand in divine judgment, it is our willingness to engage in heartfelt spiritual cleansing which will define our destiny for the coming year. Although an inner private process, in the Jewish tradition it takes place in community with others, in synagogue, a Greek word meaning bring together. So together we begin. How goodly are thy tents, O Jacob, thy dwelling places, O Israel.

Who shall ascend the mountain of the Lord? And who shall stand in his holy place? He that has clean hands and a pure heart, who has not set his mind on what is false. As we begin our ascent to the mountain, we are uncertain. Are our hands clean? Our hearts pure? Are our minds set on what is false? Yet, ironically, on the very first night of this most solemn holiday, as we slip into the dark waters of introspection, we joyously, even giddily proclaim, "We bless you, O God, who has kept us alive and sustained us, so that once again we have reached this season."

And God remembered Noah and every living creature and all the cattle that were with him in the ark. And God made a wind to blow over the earth, and the waters abated. Rosh Hashanah is referred to as Yom HaZikaron, the Day of Remembrance. We remember God as the giver of life. We ask God to remember who we are. Remember us unto life, O King, who delightest in life, and inscribe us in the book of life, so that we may live worthily for thy sake, O God of life.

Legend has it that when the Hebrews, who had just escaped from slavery in Egypt, reverted to idol worship in the Sinai desert, the Lord whispered a precious secret in Moses' ear. If ever again God would become so angry with his people that he wanted to destroy them, Moses would know how to appease him. He must simply remind God of his divine attributes: mercy, compassion, slowness to anger, readiness to forgive. Mortal man must remind God of God's own finest qualities. So on this day of memory, we recall this ancient secret. We whisper to God. We sing to him, Adonai, Adonai el rachum v'chanun. The Lord is merciful and gracious, slow to anger and abounding in loving kindness and truth.

The cantor, the singer who leads the congregation in prayer, need be neither rabbi nor priest, but someone with a melodious voice and a perfect knowledge of all the prayers and benedictions. Known as the Shaliach Tzibur, the emissary of the congregation, the cantor carries our hopes and dreams to God on the wings of his voice. Behold, in deep humility I stand and plead before thee. O hearken and give heed unto my prayer. Though unworthy of my sacred task, though imperfect, I bow before thy holy presence here to crave compassion for my erring people. O God of Israel's patriarchs, their children's children send me as their voice to ask thy mercy. Though unworthy of my mission, though I stand not flawless in thy sight, condemn thou not my people for my faults. Forgive us our iniquities, and turn our afflictions into joy. And may there be in my prayer no manner of impediment.

Man comes from dust, and to dust he returns. Adamus adome afar, vesophole afar. There is no room for human arrogance on Rosh Hashanah. We are beings of myriad imperfections. On the vast tapestry of the cosmos, we are no more than the smallest speck. We are as the grass that withers, the flower that fades, as a fleeting shadow, a passing cloud, as a wind that blows, as floating dust, and yea, b'kachalom ya'uf, as a dream that vanishes.

trembling before the divine throne on the mountain of the Lord, is any of us strong enough to stand alone in judgment? But together we strengthen each other's quest until our voices ring out. Bechol Maminim, we all believe that he is a faithful God. He knows our innermost thoughts, and we will be redeemed.

Today is the birthday of the world. This day all the creatures of the world stand in judgment before thee. We call on thee to have pity on us, as a father pities his children, O revered and holy God. Like pangs of birth, the shofar announces the creation of the world out of the womb of the universe. Tekiah, Shivorim, Teruah. Three kinds of blasts, a plaintive wail, a prodding staccato, a call to battle. A simple ram's horn with life given to it by the breath of man. On Rosh Hashanah, God at first sits upon the throne of judgment. But when the shofar is blown in the presence of the Holy One, blessed be He rises from the throne of judgment and sits upon the throne of mercy.

God's memory is eternal. But even he needs to be prodded to credit us for the righteousness of our ancestors. Remember, Lord, what you told the prophet Jeremiah. I remember the devotion of your youth, how you went after me in a wilderness, in a land unsown. You even confessed to Jeremiah your longing for those who, like the tribe of Ephraim, were separated from your people. Is not Ephraim my beloved son, my beloved child? My heart yearneth for him. Yea, I will surely have compassion on him.

the Book of Life, the Sefer Chaim. On Rosh Hashanah, we ask to be inscribed in it, to be granted another year of life. On Yom Kippur, we pray the book will be closed and our names sealed within its pages. We long to live, to experience another chapter of life, another adventure, another story. As we stand in judgment before God, our minds understand that this book is a metaphor, but in our hearts, we feel that there is a book of life, and we yearn to be inscribed in it.

We have remembered our distant past and expressed our hopes for the future. It is fitting that one of the final prayers of the morning service focuses on the here and now. Today, strengthen us. Today, bless us with life. Today, exalt us and prosper us. We hope that we've been inscribed in the Book of Life for another year, and may our new year be as sweet as an apple dipped in honey.

The Birthday of the World, Music and Traditions of the High Holy Days. That was Rosh Hashanah. We heard the Western Wind Vocal Ensemble, and the narrator was Leonard Nimoy.

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We just heard Concert Hall, where Will Knight presented that program. Next up, we have Music in the Night here on the Classical Station. This is Dane Bryant Frazier, and coming up, we have Frank Tekeli with There Will Be Rest. Vox Humana performs, conducted by David N. Childs.

Frank Tichelli, There Will Be Rest, performed by Vox Humana. And the conductor was David N. Childs. Alon Sorelli is this next performer with the mandolin. We're going to hear a cello suite 2 in D minor, composed by Johann Sebastian Bach.

Bach's Cello Suite 2 in D minor, performed by Alain Souriel, the mandolin performer. Next, we feature the 94-year-old composer John Williams with Song for World Peace, Recording Arts Orchestra of Los Angeles performs, conducted by John Williams.

composer of Star Wars, Harry Potter, Home Alone, E.T., Jurassic Park, Jaws, Close Encounters, and many more. That was the great John Williams, who was born in 1932. This was his Song for World Peace. We heard the Recording Arts Orchestra of Los Angeles, conducted by John Williams. Next, Jules Massenet with meditation from Thaïs, Yo-Yo Ma, the cellist, and Catherine Stott, the pianist.

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More information at dukeartsdot.org.

Frank Tekeli with Rest, very soothing piece that was performed by the Dallas Wind Symphony, led by Jerry Junkin.

This week's Great Sacred Music program includes stunning performances by the Washington Men's Camerata, Sursum, Corda, and the Atlanta Symphony Orchestra and Chorus, with works by Martin Luther, Gabriel Fauré, traditional Jewish works, and more. Please join us this Sunday at 8 a.m. Eastern Time for Great Sacred Music following Sing for Joy right here on the Classical Station. Next, with Music in the Night, we have Florence Price with Adoration for Violin and Piano. Randall Goosby performs violin, and Zhu Wang the piano.

0: The great Florence Price, with adoration for violin and piano, Randall Goosby, the violinist, and Zhu Wang, the piano, with a gentle duet performance. Next, we have Marielle Nordman, the harpist, and Gerard Jarry and Jacques Jassim, performing violin. Sergei Kolo is the violist, and cellist is Michel Tourneau.
1: Alphabetically from Adolphe Adam to Alexander von Zelimsky and all the composers in between, chronologically from the 16th century to the 21st and all the years in between, you can hear the best of classical music from every style and era all day, every day, right here on WCPE 89.7 FM, Raleigh-Durham, Chapel Hill, WZPE 90.1 FM, Bath, and WURI 90.9 FM, Manteo, North Carolina.

E.T.A. Hoffman with Harp Quintet in C minor, Mariel Nordman the harpist, Jared Jury and Jacques Jassim performed violin, Sergei Kolot was the violist, and cellist was Michel Tourneau. Next, Voces 8 Foundation Choir and Voces 8 Foundation Orchestra perform led by Barnaby Smith. This one is titled Sleep. It is composed by Eric Whitaker.

We enjoyed the soothing sounds of Eric Whitaker's Sleep, perfect for this time of the day. We heard Voce's 8 Foundation Choir with Voce's 8 Foundation Orchestra, conducted by Barnaby Smith. Next up, Bedrick Smetana, born in 1824, with the Maldo from Mavlast, My Fatherland. Barry Wordsworth conducts the Slovak Philharmonic Orchestra. Here on the Classical Station, you're listening to Music in the Night.

The Meldo from Mavlast, My Fatherland. That one was composed by Bedrick Smetana. We heard the Slovak Philharmonic Orchestra conducted by Barry Wordsworth. Next here on Music in the Night, a piano performance by Vladimir Horowitz. This is recorded at Carnegie Hall. This is the Stars and Stripes Forever, composed by John Philip Sousa.

The Stars and Stripes Forever, composed by John Philip Sousa. We heard a piano performance by Vladimir Horowitz. We've heard some great music, such as John Williams's A Song for World Peace, Rosh Hashanah, which we'd like to wish our Jewish listeners Shana Tova, and we heard Mahler's Fifth Symphony. Next up here on the Classical Station, we're featuring Adagio for strings composed by Samuel Barber. We're going to hear the Los Angeles Philharmonic led by the great Leonard Bernstein.

0: The chilling adagio for strings composed by Samuel Barber. We heard the Los Angeles Philharmonic conducted by Leonard Bernstein.
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You're listening to Sleepers Awake here on the Classical Station. This is Dane Bryant Frazier, and coming up we have Felix Mendelssohn with Symphony 4 in A. First, we're featuring three watercolors for flute, cello, and piano. This one is composed by Philippe Gaubert, who was a composer, flutist, and conductor, born in the year 1879. He was also a prominent conductor at the Paris Opera during the early 20th century. This is Gaubert's three watercolors for flute, cello, and piano. We'll hear flutist Jean Bastre and Alan Stepanski as the cellist. The pianist is Padia Yusevich.

Philippe Gobert, the composer, with 3 watercolors for flute, cello, and piano. That was performed by flutist Jan Bergstresser, cellist Alan Stepanski, and pianist Padia Muszewicz. You're listening to Sleepers Awake on the Classical Station, and the next one we have is composed by Felix Mendelssohn, with Symphony No. 4 in A, Opus 90, titled Italian. Sir Charles Mackerras is leading the orchestra of the Age of Enlightenment.

Felix Mendelssohn's Symphony 4 in A Italian. Sir Charles Mackerras led the orchestra of the Age of Enlightenment. Next conductor, Sir Neville Mariner with the Academy of St. Martin in the Fields. They are a great group. This is Concerto in F minor, composed by Unico Wilhelm von Wassenaar.

Nico Wilhelm von Wassenaar, the composer with Concerto in F minor, we heard the Academy of St. Martin in the Fields, conducted by Sir Neville Mariner.

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You're listening to Sleepers Awake on the Classical Station, and this is Dane Bryant Frazier. Coming up here, we have Mozart, as well as César Franck, and the first composer we have for you is very well known for what is my actual favorite Christmas song, O Holy Night. This is Adolphe Adam with Prologue from the Fairies' Goddaughter. We'll hear the Queensland Symphony Orchestra, led by Andrew Magrela.

Andrew Maglia, the conductor with the Queensland Symphony Orchestra. We heard Prologue from the Fairies' Goddaughter, composed by Adolphe Adam.

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Next, we feature a composer who spent most of his career in Paris, where he became a prominent organist and composition teacher in the 19th century. He's the French composer César Franck. It is Sonata in A Major. We'll hear flutist David Shostak, and Antoinette Perry is the pianist.

0: Frank Sinatra in A, David Shostak the flutist, and Antoinette Perry the pianist.
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0: Next, we have Niklaus Hordenkort with the Royal Concertgebouw Orchestra. We'll hear Symphony 28 in C, composed by Wolfgang Amadeus Mozart.

We enjoyed Mozart's Symphony 28 in C, the Royal Concertgebouw Orchestra, with conductor Nikolaus Hordenkort. Michel Shverchevsky is the conductor who's conducting the Gulbenkian Orchestra. We'll move from Symphony 28 in C by Mozart to Symphony 3 in C, composed by Antony Kula-Mayol.

iTunes, Nicole Mihul with Symphony No. 3 in C. What a wonderful performance by the Gulbenkian Orchestra. And the conductor was Michel Shrechevsky. Now on Sleepers Awake, we have Franz Schubert, another great composer, with Impromptu in B flat major. And it is a piano performance by Yenu Yandu.

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1: 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The important time period of classical music began over at least three, maybe four centuries ago. And thanks to listeners like you, the classical station can continue spreading the joy of the timeless genre that is classical music all around the world for generations to come.
0: Here on Sleepers Awake, the classical station, we are featuring Robert Schumann, and first a French composer and conductor who served as director of the Paris Conservatoire from 1922-1941. This one is composer Henri Rabeau with Divertimento on Russian Songs. The conductor is Pierre Dorvaux with the Loire Philharmonic Orchestra.

Robo, the composer with Divertimento on Russian Songs, Opus 2. We heard the Loire Philharmonic Orchestra led by Pierre Dorveau. Next, the German composer Robert Schumann with Carnival, Opus 9, always a good one to listen to. The performer is pianist Marc-André Hemelin.

Alexandre Lugini with Suite from Ballet Egyptian. Anatole Fistolari, the conductor with the Royal Philharmonic Orchestra.

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Next on the classical station, we have Mendelssohn, Haydn, that's Michael Haydn, and first, Enrique Granados, who was a pianist, and much of his music is known for its lyrical, highly expressive piano composition. This one is Ghostly Serenade from Goyesus. It is performed by pianist Lethia de la Rocha.

Granados with Ghostly Serenade from Goyescas, performed by Alethea de la Rocha. Bogdan Vorkal is the conductor with the Slovak Chamber Orchestra. This is Symphony 16 in A. It is composed by not Joseph Haydn, but Michael Haydn.

Michael Haydn's Symphony 16 in A, the Slovak Chamber Orchestra led by Bogdan Varkal. You're listening to Sleepers Awake here on the Classical Station, and today we're featuring Schumann, Vultenwald, as well as Gershwin with An American in Paris. We'll have Faber, as well as Mendelssohn and more. And speaking of Mendelssohn, this is his Symphony 5, Reformation. The Israel Philharmonic Orchestra is led by Leonard Bernstein.

0: Mendelssohn's Symphony 5, that was performed by the Israel Philharmonic Orchestra, led by Leonard Bernstein.
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Sir Edward Elgar's Violin Sonata in E Minor Opus 82. The violinist was Daniel Hope and pianist Simon Mulligan. They did a great duet performance. Well, next up we have Handel's Allegro performed by the Canadian Brass.

Allegro, performed by the Canadian Brass. Well, we're going to move on to Georg Philipp Telemann with Pyrrhus Quartet No. 10. Barthold Kaiken performs flute, Sigiswald Kaiken the violin, Wieland Kaiken viola da gamba, and Gustav Leonard the harpsichord.

We heard Telemann's Paris Quartet 10, Bartold Kaiken, the flutist, Siegfried Kaiken, violin, Wieland Kaiken, viola da gamba, and Gustav Leonhardt, the harpsichord. Well, next up, we're featuring Copland's Our Town, the St. Louis Symphony, led by Leonard Slotkin.

0: Peaceful Reflective Music by Aaron Copland. That's his incidental music to the Thornton Wilder play Our Town, performed by the St. Louis Symphony, Leonard Slatkin conducting. And that's the end of Sleepers Awake. And after the station identification, we'll hear the beginning of Weekend Classics. I'll be your host, Dr. Jonathan Kramer.
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0: Welcome to Weekend Classics. I'll be your host, Dr. Jonathan Kramer, and we'll start out this morning's broadcast with a weather report. Today is a chance of showers and thunderstorms before 4 p.m., then showers likely and possibly a thunderstorm between 4 and 5, and then a chance of showers and thunderstorms after 5. Boy, it's a little repetitive here. Partly sunny with a high near 89 later on in the day, calm wind becoming south around 6 miles an hour in the afternoon. Chance of precipitation during the day is 60%. New rainfall amounts to less than a tenth of an inch, except higher amounts possible during the thunderstorms. Tonight, showers and thunderstorms. Well, we can use this precipitation. And it seems that the rain always falls on the weekends. Sunday, a slight chance of showers and thunderstorms between 2 and 3 p.m. Mostly cloudy, then gradually becoming sunny, and with a high near 91 degrees. It's going to get warm. And then Sunday night, mostly clear with a low around 72, calm wind. Monday, sunny with a high near 91. Tuesday, sunny with a high near 84, pretty similar to last week. Tuesday night, mostly clear with a low around 62. Wednesday, sunny with a high near 86, not as warm as last week, though. Thursday, sunny with a high near 89, mostly clear with a low around 66. And Friday, sunny with a high near 91. We begin our Weekend Classics with a traditional American melody, Shenandoah, performed here by the Modern Mandolin Quartet. Should be very lovely.

Such a lovely melody. The traditional American song, Shenandoah, performed there by the modern mandolin quartet. So coming up on Weekend Classics, we have some wonderful selections by Carulli, Smetana, Chopin, Vaughan Williams, Weber, another clarinet concerto by Weber. We seem to get those a lot on Weekend Classics. And Luigi Cherubini, the overture to Medea. You'll want to stay tuned for that. You won't want to miss a note. So next we're going to have the great Piano Sonata No. 3 in B minor, Opus 58 by Frédéric Chopin, who lived from 1810 to 1849, the lyric poet of the keyboard. We're going to hear Malcolm Frager, pianist.

Frédéric Chopin, his piano sonata number 3 in B minor, opus 58. That was Malcolm Frager, the pianist. Next, we're going to hear Fernando Carulli, who lived from 1770 to 1841, wrote a lot of music for the guitar. We're going to hear his Fantasy in G for flute and guitar, opus 337. He wrote a lot of music. And we're going to hear Jean-Pierre Rampal, flute, and Alexandre Lagoya, guitar. And it's based on themes from Bellini's opera, Il Pirata. First, a quick announcement. This week on Preview, Simonaire and Il Giardino della Musa perform a work by Étienne de Tetre, an early music editor who was also a composer, plus music by a childhood friend of Ludwig van Beethoven, Anton Reicha, his piano trio in D major, performed by the Czech Chamber Ensemble, Trio Bohemo. Preview, bringing you the best in new classical releases every Sunday from 6 to 9 p.m. Eastern, only on the Classical Station.

That was music by Fernando Carulli. That was his Fantasy in G Major for Flute and Guitar, Opus 337, performed there by Jean-Pierre Rampal, flute, and Alexandre Lagoya, guitar. Next, we're going to hear the first of the six tone poems that Smetana wrote in a patriotic flurry while he was completely deaf, just like Beethoven. So this was a remarkable man and a great composer, despite his handicaps. And he was living in Sweden. He had been banished from his native Bohemia. We're going to hear Vaisharad, which is the first of the Mavlast tone poems. We're going to hear the St. Louis Symphony Orchestra, conducted by Walter Suskind. Vaisharad was the castle that overlooks the city of Prague from the top of a hill. And at the end of the Moldau, the more familiar tone poem that describes the river, you can, at the end, when it flows past Vaisharad, you can hear this opening melody, full blast in the orchestra. Begins, though, with a harp.

0: Vaisharad, from Mavlas, my fatherland, by Biedrich Smetana. He lived from 1824 to 1884. Bohemian composer who spent much of his adult life in Sweden as an exile. That was the St. Louis Symphony Orchestra conducted by Walter Suskind here on the Classical Station.
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0: We'll begin with the 7 o'clock hour of Weekend Classics with music by the American composer Peter Boyer. He's written over 900 works, very prolific, written film scores. And in this case, we're going to hear a work called In the Cause of the Free. We're going to hear the London Symphony Orchestra conducted by Peter Boyer himself.

Music by the American composer Peter Boyer, who was born in 1970, In the Cause of the Free. London Symphony Orchestra was conducted by the composer himself, Peter Boyer. It's 74 degrees at the airport right now, and we'll have a brief weather report. Today is going to be partly sunny, and then showers are likely. And possibly a thunderstorm between 4 and 5 p.m. Bring out your umbrella if you need it. Or stay indoors between 4 and 5. And then after 5, there could also be some showers and thunderstorms. Tonight, showers and thunderstorms, and we can really use them. Sunday, a slight chance of showers and thunderstorms between 2 and 3, mostly cloudy, then gradually becoming sunny with a high near 91. Sunday night, it's going to be clear with a low around 72 with a calm wind. Monday, sunny with a high near 91. Monday night, partly cloudy with a low around 65. Tuesday, sunny with a high near 84. It's getting a little cooler. It's getting more seasonal. Wednesday, sunny with a high near 86. Thursday, sunny with a high near 89. And Friday, sunny with a high near 91. It's going to be warming up as we approach next weekend. 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We're now going to hear music by the great English composer Ralph Vaughan Williams, his String Quartet No. 1 in G minor, performed here by the Maggini String Quartet.

This week's Great Sacred Music program includes stunning performances by the Washington Men's Camerata, Sursum Corda, and the Atlanta Symphony Orchestra and Chorus, with works by Martin Luther, Gabriel Fauré, traditional Jewish works, and more in honor of the High Holy Days. Please join us this Sunday at 8 a.m. Eastern Time for Great Sacred Music following Sing for Joy right here on the Classical Station. And now the Clarinet Concerto No. 1 of Carl Maria von Weber.

0: We've been listening to the Carl Maria von Weber Clarinet Concerto No. 1 in F minor, Opus 73, the Dresden State Orchestra conducted by Herbert Blomstedt with Sabina Meyer, the clarinet soloist, here on the Classical Station.
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We're back to Weekend Classics. This is your host, Dr. Jonathan Kramer. It's a great pleasure for me to be here with you, enjoying all this wonderful music. We have music coming up by Luigi Cherubini, Robert Schumann, his beautiful Symphony No. 4, and Samuel Coleridge Taylor. Great pleasure to introduce these pieces to you if you don't know them, and if you do, they're certainly old favorites. It's right now 75 degrees at the Raleigh-Durham Airport. We are going to hear, we're going to have a quick weather report. In the afternoon, there's a chance of thunderstorms. Overnight, there's a chance of showers. In the morning, there's a risk of thunderstorms, and in the afternoon, another chance of showers. In the evening, partly cloudy, and overnight, it's going to clear up. It's going to feel like 29 degrees Celsius. I'm not sure why we're showing Celsius right now. Monday morning's mainly sunny, around 89 degrees. Chance of showers in the afternoon, but it's going to clear up overnight. Tuesday, September 15th. We're going to have a mix of sun and clouds, and in the afternoon the same. Evening, partly cloudy. Overnight, partly cloudy. Wednesday, September 16th, mainly sunny. And there's only a 10% chance of precipitation. Thursday, the 17th, it's going to be sunny. Again, in the low 90s. In the afternoon, it's going to be mainly sunny, and on Friday, it'll be around 91 degrees Fahrenheit, and a very small chance, probably around zero chance of precipitation as we approach the weekend. We're going to begin the 8 o'clock hour with music by Luigi Cherubini, a contemporary and somewhat rival of Beethoven. Around the same time, although Italian by birth, he lived most of his life in Paris. We're going to hear the overture to his most important opera based on the Aeschylus play Medea. This was a great showcase for the diva Maria Callas.

a dramatic overture to a dramatic opera by Luigi Cherubini, who I understand was a rather dramatic personality himself. We heard the overture to Medea, performed by the Academy of St. Martin in the Fields, conducted by Neville Mariner. And now we're going to hear the Symphony No. 4 in D minor, Opus 120, by Robert Schumann. We're going to hear the London Symphony Orchestra, conducted by John Elliott Gardiner.

what an exciting conclusion that symphony has. The Symphony No. 4 in D minor, Opus 120, by Robert Schumann. The London Symphony Orchestra was conducted by John Elliott Gardiner. This week, Monday Night at the Symphony features the Czech Philharmonic, which was founded in 1894. The program features music by Johannes Brahms, Ludwig van Beethoven, Johann Sebastian Bach, and more. Can't get better than that. The performances are led by Vaclav Neumann, Manfred Honeck, and Leopold Stokowski. The concert begins Monday night at 8 p.m. Eastern after Drop the Needle, only on theclassicalstation.org. That old car sitting in your driveway, taking up space, collecting dust, it could help keep great classical music on the air. 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

Wasn't That Lovely? That was The Romance in G Major by Samuel Coleridge Taylor. That was Rachel Barton Pine, one of the leading violinists of our day, performing with the Encore Symphony Orchestra under the direction of Daniel Hagee. Taking us up to the hour, we're going to hear a Chopin waltz in A minor, Opus 34, number 2, performed by István Székely.

0: Welcome back to Weekend Classics. I'm your host, Patrick Mulhern. We just heard Frédéric Chopin's Waltz in A minor, Opus 34, number 2. Looking forward to a morning full of great classical music with you today. I'm so happy to be with you here on this Saturday morning. We'll get things started with a work by German composer, virtuoso violinist, and amateur alchemist of the classical period, Karl Stamitz, who lived from 1745 to 1801. This morning we'll hear his Clarinet Concerto No. 3 in B-flat, performed by the Academy of St. Martin in the Fields under the direction of Iona Brown. Zabine Meyer is our clarinetist.
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That was clarinetist Zabine Meyer leading the Academy of St. Martin in the Fields in a delightful performance of Carl Stamitz's Clarinet Concerto No. 3 in B-flat. 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Drop the Needle airs Mondays at 7 p.m. Eastern, only on the Classical Station. Up next, we'll hear a work by Anglo-Irish composer, educator, conductor, and organist Sir Charles Villiers Stanford, who lived from 1852 to 1924. He was renowned for his religious works composed in the Anglican tradition, a prolific composer with almost 200 works to his credit. This morning we'll hear his Irish Symphony No. 3 in F minor, performed by the Ulster Orchestra. Vernon Handley conducts.

0: That was Vernon Handley conducting the Ulster Orchestra in a performance of Charles Villiers Stanford's Symphony No. 3 in F minor, his Irish symphony.
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0: This Saturday, today, at 1 p.m., stick around for Saturday's On Point for travels back to the elegance and splendor of the Baroque era. Enjoy ballet music from Handel's magical Alcina, Rameau's charming Pygmalion, and Lully's grand Ballet du Xerxes, filled with graceful dances, theatrical color, and the rich sounds of French and English courts. It's an afternoon of music from ballet's earliest days, today only on theclassicalstation.org. Coming up in the next hour of Classical Cafe, we'll hear works by Malcolm Arnold, Wolfgang Amadeus Mozart, and many others. But we'll kick things off this morning with a 20th century American composer and educator, Andrew Boyson Jr., who is currently a professor at the University of New Hampshire. This morning we'll hear his work, Fantasia on a Theme by Sousa, performed by the University of Texas at El Paso Symphonic Winds, conducted by Ron Hufstadter.

That was Fantasy on a Theme by Sousa by Andrew Boyson Jr. Up next, we'll hear a work by German composer, pianist, and organist of the early Romantic period, Felix Mendelssohn, who lived from 1809 to 1847. This morning is Symphony No. 3 in A minor, Opus 56, his Scottish Symphony. Inspired by a visit to the ruins of Holyrood Chapel in Edinburgh during a walking tour of Scotland, Mendelssohn composed this work between 1829 and 1842. Here we have the Symphony No. 3 in A minor, performed by the Scottish Chamber Orchestra under the direction of Jamie Laredo.

Welcome back to Classical Cafe, where we just heard Felix Mendelssohn's Symphony No. 3 in A minor, Opus 56, his Scottish Symphony, performed by the Scottish Chamber Orchestra. Later on today at 1 p.m., stick around for Saturday's On Point, where we travel back to the elegance and splendor of the Baroque era. Enjoy ballet music from Handel's magical Alcina, Rameau's charming Pygmalion, and Lully's grand Ballet de Xerxes, filled with graceful dances, theatrical color, and the rich sounds of French and English courts. It's an afternoon of music from ballet's earliest days, this weekend only on theclassicalstation.org. And save the date, Tuesday, September 29th, join the Classical Station at Norse Brewing, 203 Brook Streets in Wake Forest from 3:30 to 6:30 p.m. for our Education Fund Membership Appreciation Day. 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This free public event is open to everyone. Call 919-556-5178 for more information. Up next, we'll hear a work by 20th century English composer, conductor, and trumpet player, Sir Malcolm Arnold, who lived from 1921 to 2006. Arnold won an Academy Award in 1957 for his score to the film Bridge Over the River Kwai. Here we'll listen to his Cornish Dances, Opus 91, performed by the Queensland Symphony Orchestra. Andrew Penny conducts.

0: That was Andrew Penny conducting the Queensland Symphony Orchestra in a performance of Sir Malcolm Arnold's Cornish Dances, Opus 91.
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0: You're listening to Classical Cafe this morning. I'm your host, Patrick Mulhern, so very happy to be with you listening to great classical music here on WCPE. Up next, Austrian composer and multi-instrumentalist of the classical period, Wolfgang Amadeus Mozart, who lived from 1756 to 1791. Next, we'll be hearing his Violin Concerto No. 4 in D. Cho Lang Lin, violinist, leads the English Chamber Orchestra, conducted by Raymond Lepard.

That was Cho Lang Lin leading the English Chamber Orchestra in a performance of Wolfgang Amadeus Mozart's Violin Concerto No. 4 in D. This week's Great Sacred Music program includes stunning performances by the Washington Men's Camerata, Sursum Corda, and the Atlanta Symphony Orchestra and Chorus, with works by Martin Luther, Gabriel Fauré, traditional Jewish works, and more. Please join us this Sunday at 8 a.m. Eastern Time for Great Sacred Music, following Sing for Joy, right here on the Classical Station. Up next, we'll hear a work by 20th century American conductor and prolific composer of nearly 200 works, William Grant Still, who lived from 1895 to 1978. We'll be hearing his American Suite, performed by the Royal Scottish National Orchestra, conducted by Evlana Eisenberg.

That was American Suite by William Grant Still, performed by the Scottish National Orchestra, conducted by Avlana Eisenberg. Up next, we'll hear Italian composer, virtuoso violinist, and impresario Antonio Vivaldi, the Red Priest, who lived during the Baroque period from 1678 to 1741. We'll be hearing his cello concerto in C minor, performed by Ensemble Explorations. Roel Diltiens performs the cello.

a moving performance of Antonio Vivaldi's Cello Concerto in C minor by Ensemble Explorations. Rounding out this hour of weekend classics, we'll hear a work by Gabriel Fauré, his Nocturne No. 6 in D flat, Opus 63, performed this morning by pianist Paul Crossley.

0: This is the Classical Station, where we've been listening to Gabriel Fauré's Nocturne No. 6 in D-flat, Opus 63, performed by Paul Crossley. Thank you, Patrick.
1: Oliver Sacks wrote, "Music can pierce the heart directly. It needs no mediation." 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
0: Good afternoon, and thank you for joining me today for Weekend Classics here on the Classical Station. I'm Peggy Powell, always happy to be here to share this beautiful music with you. This hour, we'll hear from three composers who were forced into exile before we enjoy our afternoon of Baroque ballet that begins at 1 p.m. We'll start with Luigi Boccherini's Symphony in C, Opus 12, No. 3, composed in 1771 while he was working in Madrid under the patronage of King Charles III's younger brother Luis. A few years later, Charles III took exception to a passage in one of Boccherini's works and asked him to remove it. Boccherini didn't. He actually doubled the offending passage and was banished to the countryside, where he flourished. He composed over 30 symphonies. Right now, we'll hear his Symphony in C, Opus 12, No. 3, performed by Adrian Shepherd and Cantilena.

Adrian Shepherd and Cantilena played Symphony in C, Opus 12, No. 3 by Luigi Boccherini. The Classical Station is listener-supported. 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Ferdinand Ries was born into a family of prominent musicians, including his grandfather, father, and brothers. Ludwig von Beethoven studied with Ries's father for a while, and Ferdinand became a lifelong friend and assistant to Beethoven. Ries lived in a volatile time, and he moved frequently to avoid conscription. We'll be listening to his piano trio in B-flat, Opus 28, composed in his time in Vienna. It's played by the Fromm Lewis Trio.

Here on the Classical Station, we've just heard the Piano Trio in B-flat, Opus 28 by Ferdinand Ries, performed by the Fromm Lewis Trio. This week on Preview, Simona Era and Il Giardino della Muse perform a work by Etienne du Tertre, plus Anton Reicha's Piano Trio in D major, performed by the Czech Chamber Ensemble Trio Boheme. Preview, bringing you the best in new classical releases every Sunday from 6 to 9 p.m. Eastern, only on the Classical Station. Weekend Classics continues with three American pieces by Lucas Foss, who fled Nazi Germany at a young age. Composed in 1944, it was originally scored for violin and piano. We'll hear Greg Nestor's arrangement for violin and guitar, played by Duo Sonidas.

0: Three American Pieces by Lucas Foss was performed by Duo Sonidas.
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0: Thank you for choosing the Classical Station this afternoon. I'm Peggy Powell, host of Saturdays on Point, the Classical Station's weekly ballet program. We usually feature ballets from the Romantic and contemporary eras. Familiar to us, they're often narrative tales, but always danced with modern technique that emphasizes high extensions and point work. Today, we feature ballet from the Baroque era, popularized in the French court of Louis XIV. The dancers used expressive hand gestures, but their heels were softly active and kept close to the ground. Dance to music in the style of court or country dances, like the minuet, bourée, and gavotte, the ballet was set within an opera or between poetry readings. We'll begin with ballet music from George Frideric Handel's 1735 opera Alcina. The London premiere was groundbreaking because it showcased a more dramatic and expressive dance style and broke gender norms with ballerinas dressed in men's clothing. John Elliott Gardner conducts the English Baroque soloists.

This is the classical station where John Elliott Gardner and the English Baroque soloists played ballet music from George Frideric Handel's opera Alcina. This week's Great Sacred Music program includes performances by the Washington Men's Camerata, Sursum Corda, and the Atlanta Symphony Orchestra and Chorus, with works by Martin Luther, Gabriel Fauré, traditional music, Jewish music, and more. 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Saturdays on Point continues with a suite from Jean-Philippe Rameau's one-act ballet opera Pygmalion, the story of a sculptor who falls in love with his creation, a statue that has come to life. Roy Goodman leads the European Union Baroque Orchestra.

We've just heard Jean-Philippe Rameau's ballet music from Pygmalion, played by the European Union Baroque Orchestra under the direction of Roy Goodman. You help make music education possible. Join us Tuesday, September 29th from 3:30 to 6:30 at Norse Brewing in Wake Forest for our Education Fund Membership Appreciation Day. 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Meet our announcers and enjoy a live performance by the WCPE String Quartet. Also enter to win a WCPE swag bag. This free public event is open to everyone. Call 919-556-5178 for more information. Next on our afternoon of Baroque ballet is Jean-Baptiste Lully's Ballet de Xerxes, composed in 1660 as light-hearted interludes performed between the acts of the dramatic opera. Kevin Mallon conducts the Aradia Baroque Ensemble.

0: Kevin Mallon and the Aradia Baroque Ensemble perform Ballet de Xerxes by Jean-Baptiste Lully.
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0: Thank you for tuning in for Saturdays on Point this afternoon. I'm Peggy Powell. This hour, we'll take a break from Baroque-era ballet and hear Act One from Adolphe Adam's Griseldis, composed in 1848. It's also known as The Five Senses. We'll be listening to the Sofia Philharmonic Orchestra and Chorus, conducted by Dario Savi, in this world premiere recording, released in 2025.

This is the Classical Station, where we've just heard Act One from Griseldis, a ballet by Adolphe Adam, performed by the Sofia Philharmonic Orchestra and Chorus under the direction of Dario Salvi. This week, Monday Night at the Symphony features the Czech Philharmonic, which was founded in 1894. The program features music from Johannes Brahms, Ludwig van Beethoven, Johann Sebastian Bach, and more. The performances are led by Václav Neumann, Manfred Honeck, and Leopold Stokowski. The concert begins Monday night at 8 p.m. Eastern after Drop the Needle, only on theclassicalstation.org. I'm Peggy Powell. Thanks for tuning in today. Joyce Kidd is here ready to bring you weekend classics, including Mendelssohn's Trumpet Overture and Dvorak's American Suite. So stay with us for that. We transition to weekend classics with Edvard Grieg's Morning Mood from Peer Gynt Suite No. 1, played by the Philharmonia Orchestra, conducted by Andrew Davis.

0: A lovely conclusion to Weekend Classics with your host, Peggy Powell. Here on Weekend Classics, we have listened to Edvard Grieg, The Morning Mood from Peer Gynt Suite, number 1, performed by the Philharmonia Orchestra under the direction of Maestro Andrew Davis.
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0: A very good afternoon to you, classical music lovers. I'm so glad to be with you today. I'm Joyce Kidd, hosting Weekend Classics from 3 p.m. Eastern until 6 p.m. What a pleasure to be here. We're going to open the program with Richard Strauss. And in 1942, he was living in Vienna, and he wrote this beautiful horn concerto, number 2, in E-flat. I particularly like this because that's the instrument that I chose to play in junior high and high school. Rudolf Kemp will be standing on the podium to conduct the Dresden State Orchestra, and we're pleased to present horn player from Germany, Peter Dahm.

A wonderful opening to the 3 o'clock hour of Weekend Classics featuring the horn. Richard Strauss composed his Horn Concerto No. 2 in E-flat in 1942, and today we played the Dresden State Orchestra's performance as they were conducted by Maestro Rudolf Kempe, and featuring the great horn player from Germany, Peter Dom. 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Our next work today is by American composer Ronald Lopresti. In 1964, that's the year I graduated from high school, he composed the Elegy for a Young American. And I remember this well because it was written to honor the memory of President John F. Kennedy on his very tragic passing. We will hear the Elegy for a Young American performed by the Rutgers Wind Ensemble, conducted by William Burrs. Mr. Burrs is professor of music at Mason Gross School of the Arts of Rutgers, the State University of New Jersey.

American composer Ronald Lopresti composed Elegy for a Young American in 1964 to honor the memory of President John F. Kennedy's tragic passing. This was performed by the Rutgers Wind Ensemble, conducted by William Burrs. Next, we feature a trumpet overture, Opus 101, by Felix Mendelssohn, and this was composed in 1826 when Mendelssohn was just a teenager. It was his first overture composed for the concert hall. Please enjoy this work as Claudio Abbado conducts the London Symphony Orchestra here on the Classical Station.

Very spirited, lovely work by composer Felix Mendelssohn. That was his trumpet overture, Opus 101, which was composed in 1826 when Mendelssohn was just a teenager. Good job. London Symphony Orchestra performed under the direction of Maestro Claudio Abbado. Our next work at 3:40 p.m. Eastern is by American harpist and composer Marcel Grangiani. In 1921, the Rhapsody for Harp, Opus 10, was composed, and we will be proud to feature the harpist Kathleen Bride, who joined the Eastman School of Music faculty in 1989.

It is so lovely to feature the harp. It can be just transforming for so many of us who need some pleasant sounds. That was Rhapsody for Harp, Opus 10, composed in 1921 by American harpist and composer Marcel Grangiani. And we're proud to feature the harpist Kathleen Bride in that performance. Our next work is by the Russian composer Mily Balakirev, known for his work promoting musical nationalism. We will hear Islami, an Oriental fantasy, composed in 1869, and only in a month. That's all it took him, a month to compose this. And we're proud to feature this on the station as the Bavarian Radio Symphony Orchestra gives a stellar performance under the baton of Maestro Asa-Pekka Salonen.

0: A great work by Russian composer Mili Balakirev. That was Islami, an Oriental fantasy composed in 1869 and performed today by the Bavarian Radio Symphony Orchestra with Asa-Pekka Salonen conducting.
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0: Welcome back, everyone. It's so nice to be with you. I'm Joyce Kidd, your host, and I'm here for two more hours to present some wonderful weekend classics for your listening pleasure. We're beginning the 4 o'clock hour Eastern Time with the Italian composer known for his operas and his sacred music. I'm referring to Luigi Boccherini. And we will hear his overture to Eliza, a two-act comic opera, which had its premiere in Paris on December the 13th in 1794. Neville Mariner on the podium, conducting the Academy of St. Martin in the Fields.

The Overture to Eliza, a two-act comic opera, which premiered in Paris in 1794, composed by Luigi Boccherini in 1794, and still holding its own. Great job by the Academy of St. Martin in the Fields, with Neville Marriner on the podium. Explore the Classical Station's vast archive of vinyl with Vince Tolona on Drop the Needle, this week featuring Beethoven's Piano Concerto No. 3 with pianist Radu Lupu. Drop the Needle airs Mondays at 7 p.m. Eastern, only on the Classical Station. And now it is with great pleasure for me to introduce a five-movement work by Czech composer Antonín Dvořák. This is his American Suite, Opus 98, small b, first played in concert in 1910. And this was composed in 1894 by Dvořák. The Royal Philharmonic Orchestra will give us a performance under the baton of Maestro Antal Durati.

A great work by Czech composer Antonín Dvořák. That was his American Suite, Opus 98, Small B, composed in 1894. Performed for us on the classical station by the Royal Philharmonic Orchestra, which was conducted by Antal Durati. Our next work is by German composer Robert Schumann. It was composed in 1842 for piano, violin, viola, and cello. This four-movement work is titled Piano Quartet in E-flat, Opus 47. Please enjoy Schumann's Piano Quartet as performed by the Smithsonian Chamber Players.

0: here on the Classical Station, bringing the 4 o'clock hour Eastern Time to a very pleasant close. We heard from German composer Robert Schumann and his piano quartet in E-flat, Opus 47. Performing was the Smithsonian Chamber Players.
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0: 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More information at dukearts.org. It's 5 p.m. Eastern Time. I'm Joyce Kidd, your host, and we have one more wonderful hour of great classical music on Weekend Classics. So good to be with you. Let's begin with a waltz, and it's a really pretty waltz, and that's exactly the name of the title, Très Jolie. Means very pretty. In 1878, French composer Émile Valteufel wrote this work. He's known for his numerous salon pieces. So let's get into it as Alfred Walter conducts the Slovak State Philharmonic Orchestra.

Great music to elevate your spirits, for sure. Emil Valteufel's Très Jolie, Very Pretty, a waltz from 1878. Alfred Walter conducting the Slovak State Philharmonic Orchestra. Next on our playlist, George Gershwin. How nice to have him visit with us today. I adore him and his music. We're going to hear his American in Paris in its entirety, the jazz-influenced symphonic poem that was first performed in 1928. He was so inspired when he stayed in Paris that he just had to capture the sounds and the sights and the atmosphere of the French capital through the ears of an American tourist, we shall say. So, without further ado, the London Symphony Orchestra with André Previn conducting An American in Paris by George Gershwin.

A wonderful performance by the London Symphony Orchestra, Andre Previn conducting, as we heard George Gershwin's An American in Paris. This week's Great Sacred Music program includes stunning performances by the Washington Men's Camerata, Sursum Corda, and the Atlanta Symphony Orchestra and Chorus, with works by Martin Luther, Gabriel Fauré, traditional Jewish works, and more. Please join us this Sunday at 8 a.m. Eastern Time for great sacred music following Sing for Joy, right here on the Classical Station. And just a question before we go to our next piece. Did you know, or do you know, that many companies will double or even triple their employees' donations to nonprofits? Well, now you do. Check to see if your company will match your gift by visiting our website, theclassicalstation.org, and from there, click on Donate, then Matching Gifts. And now to take us to the top of the hour, Carl Maria von Weber's Clarinet Quintet in B-flat, Opus 34, composed between 1811 and 1815. This will be performed by the members of the Chamber Music Society of Lincoln Center, and joining them is the world-renowned artist, the American classical clarinetist David Schifrin.

0: We've just heard Carl Maria von Weber's Clarinet Quintet in B-flat, played by members of the Chamber Society of Lincoln Center. Thank you to Joyce Kidd for hosting today.
1: 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The important time period of classical music began over at least three, maybe four centuries ago. And thanks to listeners like you, the classical station can continue spreading the joy of the timeless genre that is classical music all around the world for generations to come.
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Welcome to the Saturday Evening Request program, where you, the listener, have an opportunity to hear something special. I'm Peggy Powell, starting the program for your regular host, Hayden Jones, who's on his way. Our first request is from Sarah in Durham, Dan Locklear's Symphony No. 2, known as America because it celebrates three American holidays. Kirk Trevor conducts the Slovak National Symphony Orchestra.

and an uplifting way to get our Saturday evening request program off the ground. I'm your host, Hayden Jones, and thank you so much for tuning in as we enjoy the beautiful music together with your selections taking us up to the midnight hour. Fun fact regarding this particular piece of music, written by Dan Locklear, born in 1949. He's a music professor and composer in residence at Wake Forest University. Now, we are in Wake County, and Calvin Jones, some 200 years ago, who was actually a general in the War of 1812, founded a farm around here and ultimately a seminary. And from that seminary grew Wake Forest. And it grew so much that it eventually moved out to the Greensboro, Winston-Salem area and became Wake Forest University. So, in an indirect way, he's connected to us here as we are located in Wake Forest and Rollsville area. Dan Locklear, music professor and composer in residence, Wake Forest University, Winston-Salem, North Carolina. His America Symphony celebrates three holidays: Independence Day, Memorial Day, and Thanksgiving. And that was the Symphony No. 2, America, Kirk Trevor conducting the Slovak National Symphony Orchestra. And thank you to Sarah in Durham, North Carolina, for the request. 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Coming our way in just about 20 minutes, music of Sergei Prokofiev. Next up, special treat, the entirety of the suite of Maurice Ravel, Ma Mère Loi, the Mother Goose Suite, which, of course, growing up in England, and maybe here too, all of the fairy tales. And there are four surrounding this suite: La Belle, or Bois Dormante, Sleeping Beauty, Petit Poussé, Tom Thumb, L'Aideronnette, the Ugly Duckling, and Le Jardin Féerique, the Fairy Garden. Maurice Ravel, Mother Goose Suite, Carlo Maria Giulini, conducting the Royal Concertgebouw Orchestra. And thank you to Steve in Raleigh, North Carolina, dedicated to his sister Melody in Atlanta, who recently celebrated her birthday. And wonderful, as did my daughters, their birthdays are back-to-back. Ravel, Mother Goose Suite.

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Your feedback matters, and we truly appreciate hearing from you. Thank you for listening to Great Classical Music on the Classical Station. Coming our way in just about 4 minutes, music of French composer Erik Satie. But first, Russian composer Sergei Prokofiev. As is so often the case, great artists are also influenced by great art. In this case, the writing of Shakespeare. The folk dance from Romeo and Juliet, Suite No. 1, Opus 64A. Riccardo Muti conducting the Philadelphia Orchestra. And thank you to Alicia in Melbourne, North Carolina, dedicated to her loving mother.

Splendid music there from Sergei Prokofiev, the folk dance from Romeo and Juliet, Suite No. 1, Opus 64A. Riccardo Muti conducting the Philadelphia Orchestra. And thank you to Alicia in Mabon, North Carolina, dedicated to her loving mother. Explore the Classical Station's vast archive of vinyl with Vince Tolona on Drop the Needle. This week featuring Beethoven's Piano Concerto No. 3 with pianist Radu Lupu. Drop the Needle, airing Mondays, 7 p.m. Eastern, only on the Classical Station. And now taking us up to the top of the hour, a very curious, eccentric composer who believed his music was not to be heard or listened to, simply to be played in the background. Eric Satie, Je te veux, I want you, with pianist Pascal Roger. Thank you to Anna in Cary, North Carolina, for the request.

0: Enchanting music there from Eric Satie. Je te veux, I want you. With pianist Pascal Roger. Thank you to Anna in Cary, North Carolina for the request.
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0: Good evening and welcome to the 7 o'clock hour of the Saturday Evening Request Program, where your requests are played from 6 o'clock until the midnight hour. In this next hour, we have coming our way music of Wolfgang Amadeus Mozart, also Welsh composer Carl Jenkins, and German composer Karl Stamitz. He was a German-Czech composer who performed throughout Europe, including France and, of course, Germany, and also in London, where he knew Johann Christian Bach, Haydn, and later even performed music of Handel and his Messiah, Karl Stamitz, the Clarinet Concerto No. 7 in B-flat. Paul Meyer conducted the Mannheim Chamber Philharmonic. And thank to Johann in Citrus Heights, California, dedicated to Megan. And just before we go there, one more quick message from our station.
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0: Karl Stamitz, Clarinet Concerto.

Exquisite music there from Karl Stamitz, the Clarinet Concerto No. 7 in B flat. Paul Meyer conducting the Mannheim Chamber Philharmonic. And thank you to Johann in Citrus Heights, California, dedicated to Megan. 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Thank you so much for tuning in, and thank you so much for your support. Coming our way in just about 16 minutes, music of Wolfgang Amadeus Mozart. But first, Welsh composer Carl Jenkins. This is the first movement known as the Diamond Music for its prominent use in a De Beers television commercial some years ago. Carl Jenkins, born in 1944, this is his Palladio, with Carl Jenkins himself conducting a London Philharmonic Strings performance here. Thank you to Pamela in Morrisville, North Carolina, for the request.

Fabulous music there from Carl Jenkins. Palladio, with Carl Jenkins himself, conducted the London Philharmonic Strings right here on the classicalstation.org. And thank you to Pamela in Morrisville, North Carolina, for the request.

This week's Monday Night at the Symphony features the Czech Philharmonic, which was founded in 1894. The program features music from Johannes Brahms, Ludwig van Beethoven, Johann Sebastian Bach, and more. The performances are led by Václav Neumann, Manfred Honeck, and Leopold Stokowski. 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

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And now taking us up to the top of the hour, the unsurpassed Wolfgang Amadeus Mozart. This is his much-loved clarinet concerto in A, Kirchlerlisting 622. Charles Munch conducting the Boston Symphony Orchestra in this performance, and a recording from July 1956 at the Berkshire Music Festival at Tanglewood includes the inimitable Benny Goodman, famous also for his jazz music. Clarinetist Benny Goodman, and thank you to John in Youngsville, North Carolina. Benny Goodman is his favorite inspiration, dedicated to Father John Sr., who got me fascinated by the clarinet. And the Adagio movement is heard in the film Out of Africa.